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this. He drove a Series 10 Cadillac and wore a cigar on his lip. Don't you know the devil wears a suit and tie? Saw him driving down the 61 in early July. White as a cotton field in

it come to me, oh love, won't you bat my eye? 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

0: 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When I ain't skinning them rattlers, I'm listening to K-Hunt.
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Many years ago, along the Illinois-Wisconsin border, there was this Indian tribe. They found two babies in the woods, white babies. One of them was named Elizabeth. She was the fairer of the two, while the smaller and more fragile one was named Marie. Having never seen white girls before, and living on the two lakes, known as the Twin Lakes, they named the larger and more beautiful lake, Lake Elizabeth. And thus the smaller lake that was hidden from the highway became known forever as Lake Marie.

Many years later, I found myself talking to this girl who was standing there with her back turned to Lake Marie. The wind was blowing, especially through her hair. There was four Italian sausages cooking on the outdoor grill, and they was sizzling. Many years later, we found ourselves in Canada, trying to save our marriage, and perhaps catch a few fish. Whatever came first. That night she fell asleep in my arms, humming the tune to Louie Louie. Oh, baby, we gotta go now.

Sharks were sharking. The Narcs were narcing. Practically everyone was there. In the parking lot by the forest preserve, the police had found two bodies. Nay, naked bodies. Their faces had been horribly disfigured by some sharp object. I saw it on the news. The TV news. In a black and white video. You know what blood looks like in a black and white video? Shadows. Shadows! That's what it looks like. All the love we shared between her and me was slammed.

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0: 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Ja!
1: The Badawat Wiyot in the ancestral Mad River Valley lived on active floodplains with seismically active watersheds for many thousands of years. These ancestors were always engaged in natural hazard mitigation. The ancestral Wiyot may simply have thought of risk assessment and hazard planning as exercising common sense, while modern-day Wiyot operate within a much more complex regulatory environment. Today, the Blue Lake Rancheria builds on those ancient practices with the same goal, to reduce damage and the loss of life resulting from disasters. 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

gone. 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There is a train that's heading straight to heaven's gate, to heaven's gate. 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

0: Hingham Cab Service?
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2: 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Hands off. Let's take him to a show. Or wait, no, is there a festival today?
1: He wants to go to his hotel.
0: 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I haven't slept in days.
2: 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Let's see. KHUM.com. Good time, guys.
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Wash your hands, but don't touch your face. How do you like that? 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Once we were two, now we are one. Squad, get a burger. You know, when you're done, you're gone. 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Be kind to one another. Tell her you love it.

Fridays are the best. Right, end of the week, gateway to the weekend, and the longtime home of the South Side here on K-Hump. 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I'm Chaz Lewis. 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

0: Sienna is on her way out to Fieldbrook Elementary School. Sienna, your mom and dad want you to know that they are very proud of you and that they love you very much.
1: And just like that, Sienna became a K-Hum kid. Kids should feel special. Kids should feel seen and heard and recognized for all the amazing things they do. That's why every day from 8 a.m. to 8:30, I play what they want to hear. Got a Bruno Mars song that gets you going? Maybe a little Ella Langley, or how about some Lava Chicken for breakfast? Just call me in the booth, 707-232-5486. That's 707-232-KHUM. 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

0: 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And Humboldt has no shortage of musicians, which is why Monday through Friday, we bring you local talent from past and present, featuring local legends, rising artists, and touring bands. 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
0: Golden retriever, red collar, Lassie near Sequoia Park.
1: Sarah posted to Humboldt Paws Cause. Within minutes, her neighbors started looking, checking backyards, pulling ring footage, keeping an eye out on their dog walks.
2: 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Yeah, down at Community Garden on H Street.
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0: Oh my God, Rufus! I thought I lost you forever.
1: 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Just neighbors helping neighbors.
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The blocky boots stomped down to the ground. The farmer screamed and blew the sky off the mountains. Isaac looked down on the chestbone meadows, and the sun dropped down, and the moon ran off. His heels and elbows pale as chalk, and all the comets collided and blew to dust. Folk fear they'd be seen. And the sky turned white in the middle of the night. And the sky turned white in the middle of the night. And the big floppy boots stomped down into the ground. And the red violin took the bow folk to do the hoodoo hold down.

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Was that bunged up bandage, broken bone, that fell in the wrong circle? He had a soul red tail, once went red, now was pale.

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0: 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I haven't slept in days.
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1: Love and happiness. Yeah. Something.

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This old jungle swing, boy, this about ready to bust loose. Ain't heard nothing about it, I'm gonna tell the news I'm bringing, it a solid jack. You hear it from the man, start.

Fridays are the best. That's right, end of the week, gateway to the weekend, and the longtime home of the South Side here on K-Hump. It's all about great blues and soul, classic favorites, new releases, and long-forgotten treasures you simply won't hear anywhere else. I'm Chaz Lewis. 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

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But competition, them must come straight, wait. Competition, them try to come side, wait. But competition, them must come straight, wait. How's about that? It seems like it's my turn again. All through the years, my mic has been my

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If you dig this joint, then please come dance along to the music, cause it's done just for the mind. Now I gotta scat and get mine. Underline the jazz. The what? The jazz.

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If I could just get back home to pick up where we left off, I'd take better care of myself. 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

0: her way to Fieldbrook Elementary School. Sienna, your mom and dad want you to know that they are very proud of you and that they love you very much.
1: And just like that, Sienna became a K-Hum kid. Kids should feel special. Kids should feel seen and heard and recognized for all the amazing things they do. That's why every day from 8 a.m. to 8:30, I play what they want to hear. Got a Bruno Mars song that gets you going? Maybe a little Ella Langley, or how about some Lava Chicken for breakfast? Just call me in the booth, 707-232-5486. That's 707-232-KHUM. Or email me in advance, toby@khum.com.
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2: 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What's your name?
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2: You got it, Kinsley. Have an awesome day at school.
1: They are arguably our most important citizens, so join the movement and become a K-Hum kid today.
2: K-Hum, this is Toby.
3: This is Sienna. Can I ask a question?
2: Absolutely. What do you got?
3: Am I a K-Hum kid?
2: You sure are, Sienna. You sure are.
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Here's a picture that I saved for too long. 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

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I know it makes me feel better, especially when I'm playing music for all of you. 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

They said I gave you breath, so it's best you don't forget it. 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

0: this? 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
0: Golden retriever, red collar, Lassie near Sequoia Park.
1: 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Within minutes, her neighbors started looking, checking backyards, pulling ring footage, keeping an eye out on their dog walks.
2: 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Yeah, down at Community Garden on H Street.
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0: Oh my God, Rufus! I thought I lost you forever.
1: 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Just neighbors helping neighbors.
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paint your pasture and know your equipment. An auditory trick. They're a boot that begs to be licked. I am the tarmac. I'm the pilot. I'm the flight path. Can't get past.

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2: No, man. Hands off. Let's take him to a show. Or wait, no, is there a festival today?
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0: 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I haven't slept in days.
2: 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You gotta soak up some of the culture. Let's see. KHUM.com. Good time, guys.
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0: as though as he turned up the very stoop and looked back at the large woman at the door. 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And he never saw her again.
1: This is Steve Bonner from Lord Ellis. 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

There's no more trains going that way. 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Well, that ain't gonna stop me, so I step out the station and what do I see? Traffic for days. 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
1: Steve Vallo here from CASA, and I love K-Hum. 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

Fridays are the best. 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I'm Chaz Lewis. 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

0: Sienna is on her way out to Fieldbrook Elementary School. Sienna, your mom and dad want you to know that they are very proud of you and that they love you very much.
1: And just like that, Sienna became a K-Hum kid. Kids should feel special. Kids should feel seen and heard and recognized for all the amazing things they do. That's why every day from 8 a.m. to 8:30, I play what they want to hear. Got a Bruno Mars song that gets you going? Maybe a little Ella Langley, or how about some Lava Chicken for breakfast? Just call me in the booth, 707-232-5486. That's 707-232-KHUM. 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

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And Humboldt has no shortage of musicians, which is why Monday through Friday, we bring you local talent from past and present, featuring local legends, rising artists, and touring bands. 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
1: I know what's going on here. 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

set. Listen, Charlie, you're from Hollywood, and the moving pictures aren't what they used to be, it's true. But I'm not sure what you think the Bureau can do. Gentlemen, the camera doesn't.

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0: is on her way out to Fieldbrook Elementary School. Sienna, your mom and dad want you to know that they are very proud of you and that they love you very much.
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Mexican. We're proud of Mexican. 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

0: The Badawat Wiyot in the ancestral Mad River Valley lived on active floodplains with seismically active watersheds for many thousands of years. These ancestors were always engaged in natural hazard mitigation. The ancestral Wiyot may simply have thought of risk assessment and hazard planning as exercising common sense, while modern-day Wiyot operate within a much more complex regulatory environment. Today, the Blue Lake Rancheria builds on those ancient practices with the same goal, to reduce damage and the loss of life resulting from disasters. When emergencies happen, preparation makes the difference. 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

0: Sienna is on her way out to Fieldbrook Elementary School. Sienna, your mom and dad want you to know that they are very proud of you and that they love you very much.
1: And just like that, Sienna became a K-Hum kid. Kids should feel special. 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Got a Bruno Mars song that gets you going? Maybe a little Ella Langley, or how about some Lava Chicken for breakfast? Just call me in the booth, 707-232-5486. That's 707-232-KHUM. 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

0: The Badawat Wiyot in the ancestral Mad River Valley lived on active floodplains with seismically active watersheds for many thousands of years. These ancestors were always engaged in natural hazard mitigation. The ancestral Wiyot may simply have thought of risk assessment and hazard planning as exercising common sense, while modern-day Wiyot operate within a much more complex regulatory environment. Today, the Blue Lake Rancheria builds on those ancient practices with the same goal, to reduce damage and the loss of life resulting from disasters. 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

Hair dryers were mounted on a rifle rack. There were no mirrors. The barber chair was a Peterbilt. Barber walked in, he was huge, 7 feet tall, 300 pounds of spring steel and rawhide, wearing a hard hat and chewing a cigar. Had on a t-shirt that said, "I hate musicians." Threw me in the chair, sneered, and said, "What'll it be, pal?" Now, a lot of people would be intimidated in a situation like this. I was not. I am what I am. Played my piano and sing my little songs. I looked him right in the eye and I said, "I'm a logger. Yeah, just in from Coos Bay, Oregon. Been topping trees. Quite possibly the toughest man in the entire world." He said, "All right." He gave me a haircut. I walked out of there, friends. My hair was gone. Made Kojak look like William Lee Golden. Yeah, had a tremendous craving to operate heavy equipment. Now, you might think that Butte, Montana haircut's the worst any man could ever get.

to look like a man in drag. It was then that the sheriff walked up and said, "Hey, boy, you got too much hair on that head. You better get yourself a haircut or a dog tag." Well, when I stepped into the shop, I realized immediately that I was dealing with a born-again barber. Don't see too many barbershops with a steeple. Had an organ in the corner, a choir. An usher led me to the barber chair. The barber walked in and started saying grace. "Oh, Lord, for these haircuts we're about to receive, may we be truly thankful. Dominus, possum, pox, proboscis, postmortem, et tu, brute, puella, carborundum." He was sort of half Baptist and half Catholic. Maybe a Catholicist. Anyway, he started cutting my hair and preaching at the same time. I mean, he's a wild man. Scissors and razors are flying around my head. He's talking about the evils of dancing and drinking and liquor and sex and wild women and music and the music business. Then he looked down at me and said, "What do you do for a living?" Now, I'm not ashamed of what I do for a living. Working bars and casinos, around liquor and wild women. Hey, I just play my piano, sing my little songs. I looked him right in the eye and I said,

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Carlos said. 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

The Badawat Wiyot in the ancestral Mad River Valley lived on active floodplains with seismically active watersheds for many thousands of years. These ancestors were always engaged in natural hazard mitigation. The ancestral Wiyot may simply have thought of risk assessment and hazard planning as exercising common sense, while modern-day Wiyot operate within a much more complex regulatory environment. Today, the Blue Lake Rancheria builds on those ancient practices with the same goal, to reduce damage and the loss of life resulting from disasters. When emergencies happen, preparation makes the difference. The Blue Lake Rancheria Office of Emergency Services offers many free, hands-on training opportunities for anyone in the community with no experience needed. These trainings are designed to give you and our communities the skills and confidence to step up when it matters the most. 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Our community is strongest when we're ready together. 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

Excuse me, sir. Could you tell me where this new neighborhood is that I've heard about? Yeah? It's right up there. There's a hill right there. Yeah. Well, you go up the path. There's two paths. Oh, really? 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

extra hot. 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She said no, but did a double take, and then she smiled and said, I might. As I rolled up my sleeves, I said to myself, well, all right, well, all right. I put it on automatic, and she sat down on the floor. She said, just keep it on medium hot. I said, I've done this before. Then I opened up the dryer, and I set it on soft and light. She said, be gentle with my silk and lace, and I said, well, all right. Mm-hmm. Mm-hmm. Mm-hmm. Well, all right.

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And she said, well, all right, well, all right. 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

0: 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And I said, well, all right. Well, all right.
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But things will get better, I heard him say.

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0: is on her way out to Fieldbrook Elementary School. Sienna, your mom and dad want you to know that they are very proud of you and that they love you very much.
1: And just like that, Sienna became a K-Hum kid. Kids should feel special. Kids should feel seen and heard and recognized for all the amazing things they do. That's why every day from 8 a.m. to 8:30, I play what they want to hear. Got a Bruno Mars song that gets you going? Maybe a little Ella Langley, or how about some Lava Chicken for breakfast? Just call me in the booth, 707-232-5486. That's 707-232-5486.

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1: The Baduat Wiyot in the ancestral Mad River Valley lived on active floodplains with seismically active watersheds for many thousands of years. These ancestors were always engaged in natural hazard mitigation. The ancestral Wiyot may simply have thought of risk assessment and hazard planning as exercising common sense, while modern-day Wiyot operate within a much more complex regulatory environment. Today, the Blue Lake Rancheria builds on those ancient practices with the same goal, to reduce damage and the loss of life resulting from disasters. 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
1: The Baduat Wiyot in the ancestral Mad River Valley lived on active floodplains with seismically active watersheds for many thousands of years. These ancestors were always engaged in natural hazard mitigation. The ancestral Wiyot may simply have thought of risk assessment and hazard planning as exercising common sense, while modern-day Wiyot operate within a much more complex regulatory environment. Today, the Blue Lake Rancheria builds on those ancient practices with the same goal, to reduce damage and the loss of life resulting from disasters. 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
5: And today's KHUM kid is Sienna. Sienna's on her way out to Fieldbrook Elementary School. 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
3: 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Just call me in the booth, 707-232-5486. 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
5: And today's KHUM kid is Sienna. Sienna is on her way out to Fieldbrook Elementary School. Sienna, your mom and dad want you to know that they are very proud of you and that they love you very much.
3: 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Kids should feel special. 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Got a Bruno Mars song that gets you going? 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
13: Sarah posted to Humboldt Paws Cause. Within minutes, her neighbors started looking, checking backyards, pulling ring footage, keeping an eye out on their dog walk.
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13: 3 hours.
1: 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I thought I lost you forever.
13: This has happened over 10,000 times in the last 12 years. Just neighbors helping neighbors.
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8: And today's KHUM kid is Sienna. Sienna's on her way out to Fieldbrook Elementary School. 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
9: 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Just call me in the booth, 707-232-5486. 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
1: 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I thought I lost you forever.
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8: The Badawat Wiyot in the ancestral Mad River Valley lived on active floodplains with seismically active watersheds for many thousands of years. These ancestors were always engaged in natural hazard mitigation. The ancestral Wiyot may simply have thought of risk assessment and hazard planning as exercising common sense, while modern-day Wiyot operate within a much more complex regulatory environment. 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
8: The Badawat Wiyot in the ancestral Mad River Valley lived on active floodplains with seismically active watersheds for many thousands of years. These ancestors were always engaged in natural hazard mitigation. The ancestral Wiyot may simply have thought of risk assessment and hazard planning as exercising common sense, while modern-day Wiyot operate within a much more complex regulatory environment. Today, the Blue Lake Rancheria builds on those ancient practices with the same goal, to reduce damage and the loss of life resulting from disasters. 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
3: And today's K-Hum Kid is Sienna. 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
0: Welcome summer and save in style during Bellstar's 12th anniversary sale. I'm Sue, owner of Bellstar, and I can't believe I've been the owner of our community's longest running women's clothing boutique for over 12 years. I am so thankful to live in a place that supports small, unique businesses like mine. I appreciate all of you who make us your fashion destination, and I invite you to drop in and celebrate another year with us. 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
8: The Badawat Wiyot in the ancestral Mad River Valley lived on active floodplains with seismically active watersheds for many thousands of years. These ancestors were always engaged in natural hazard mitigation. The ancestral Wiyot may simply have thought of risk assessment and hazard planning as exercising common sense, while modern-day Wiyot operate within a much more complex regulatory environment. Today, the Blue Lake Rancheria builds on those ancient practices with the same goal, to reduce damage and the loss of life resulting from disasters. When emergencies happen, preparation makes the difference. 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These trainings are designed to give you and our communities the skills and confidence to step up when it matters the most. 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